It's the Australian band Swap Meet and Bonnie here on Listener Supported 88.9. They will be down in Chicago playing Shubas on October 14th, but late last week they got some great news that in 2027 they will be opening the entire tour for Death Cab for Cutie. Not a bad gig, and it gets all their frequent flyer miles just through the roof. Frightened Rabbit started us out in the 7 o'clock hour. It's The Woodpile. John Adler with you on a Wednesday evening. Thank you so much for hanging out. I promise you, you will not be disappointed musically. Pixies on the way, as well as Snowcaps, and because their second album, and an album that kind of, for me, is the real feeling of this band, the sound of Cold War Kids, Something Is Not Right With Me, back in 2008, came out on their Loyalty to Loyalty album. It's Cold War Kids here on 88.9.

0: Absolutely love the groove of that. It's Yard Act and New Beginnings here on Milwaukee's Indie Alternative, 88.9. 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

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It's work to do here on Listener Supported 88.9. It's not often, but when it does happen, I love it. When I am equally as excited about the opening band as I am about the headliners, such is the case with music you're going to hear now from Twisted Teens. This is when we first met here on Listener Supported.

0: Newest from Twisted Teens when we first met here on 88.9. Absolutely love that kind of raw garage band sound. And apparently I am not alone because Kurt Vile likes them so much that he has them opening for him when he comes to Turner Hall Ballroom here in Milwaukee on November 8th, a show that I am anxiously looking forward to. John Adler with you on a Wednesday evening. Coming up at 10 p.m., it's La Alternativa with your co-host Paola Lovo and our very own Kenny Perez, bringing you the best in Latin alternative, both new school and old school stuff. A great show on the way tonight coming up at 10 p.m. Also coming up, performance from the band Linda Lindas when they come to Turner Hall Ballroom on the 29th of September. Right now, if you donate any amount, Radio Milwaukee, by the end of today, you'll be in the drawing to win a special VIP experience with the Linda Lindas, which includes a pair of tickets to see their show at Turner Hall Ballroom, but also the pre-show sound check. Also grab a photograph with the band, a travel mug, a towel, a tote, signed lanyard. Yeah, it is by every definition a VIP experience. 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The fantasy swashbuckler film plays on the big screen while the MSO performs the score live. 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
2: PropStore.com will feature a collection of Britpop memorabilia in its music live auction taking place this October. Highlights include Noel Gallagher's handwritten lyrics for Oasis's Live Forever and an original Blur stage backdrop from the band's first tour. The auction will also include handwritten lyrics, autographed items, and stage-worn memorabilia connected to the bands, including Pulp and The Verve. Lenny Kravitz has been named the second honoree in Mattel's Barbie signature Ken Bassiter's collection, following LeBron James in 2025. The collectible Ken doll is inspired by Kravitz's blue electric light tour look and features bronze mesh tank, bootleg jeans, sunglasses, tattoos, and of course his signature locks. The Lenny Kravitz collectible doll is available through major retailers and Mattel Creations for a suggested retail price of $70. I'm Dori Zori. That's your music news.

0: Milwaukee music from the trio known as My Melody. It's Silent Angel here on 88.9. Fontaine's DC, new stuff from them. Their upcoming album is called Dopamine Chamber, and it's a little bit of a different sound, which I dig, because no problem with their old sound, but they're switching it up a little bit. Marianne is what you heard. John Adler with you. Hi. Welcome to Wednesday. Welcome to the first full day of fall or autumn, depending on how fancy you're feeling. Hopefully you're enjoying it. The temperature, high temps at least, here in southeast Wisconsin, as the week goes on, actually goes up a little bit, despite going deeper and deeper in to this fall season. Support for 88.9 comes from your membership and Girl Scouts of Wisconsin Southeast, presenting Camp Rewind. October 16th through the 18th, this adults-only retreat is at Camp Silverbrook in West Bend, where over 60 women will gather for campfires, bracelet-making, archery, and yoga on the lake. Registration information can be found at gswise.org. 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Their team includes installers, project managers, and craftspeople who take part in the ownership of the company and the work they do every day. 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Coming up, classic rock at 8 o'clock, celebrating the birthday, the 77th birthday of an individual who seems to be aging in reverse. We're going to play something from one of his very iconic albums coming up at classic rock at 8 o'clock. Stick around.
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4: Tonight's Classic Rock at 8 o'clock in honor of his 77th birthday, the boss Bruce Springsteen. Decades and decades of high quality work, and a man, as I earlier said, seems to be aging in reverse, or at least standing still, kind of like a Paul Rudd, like an older Paul Rudd that sings. So in honor of Bruce Springsteen's birthday, I thought I'd do a song from the iconic Born in the USA album, but a song that he rarely does live in concert. It's I'm Going Down here on Classic Rock at 8 o'clock on 88.9.

New solo work from Tao. It's Sick of the Time. Some help from not only the Tune Yards, but also the Linda Lindas from Tao's newest album called Show Me. Her solo project comes out later next month. Speaking of next month, that is when the U.S. leg of Jungle's tour ends. They played in Chicago just a few weeks ago from their new album called Sunshine. It's Carry On. Your Milwaukee's Indie Alternative 88.9.

0: New Tyler Ballgame music. It's Live It Down here on 88.9 Hold Steady also in that set. Tyler Ballgame, one of the many artists coming to Vivarium in November. In fact, I might just have my mail forwarded to Vivarium. November 5th and 6th, Bridget Calsby Baby will be there. November 11th, it's Tyler Ballgame. And then November 13th, Howdy, all playing at Vivarium in the first 2 weeks of November. Hope to see you out and about. Again, never a bad time for a live show, no matter the day of the week. Music on the way from Valerie June, as well as morning music from Biba Doobie. 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This fall festival returns to celebrate the power of nonfiction filmmaking through panels and talkback discussions after many of the documentary films. 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

0: The appropriately titled song Sun Has Set from Biba Doobie here on Milwaukee's Indie Alternative 88.9. John Adler with you on a Wednesday evening. Music on the way, some old stuff from REM, some brand new stuff from St. Paul and the Broken Bones, and Milwaukee music, just to beautifully balance it out. 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

0: Joke for a Light, Milwaukee music from Daydream Retrievers. When Ian Olivera isn't performing, he is producing other bands, both locally and nationally. A very, very talented guy. REM in there as well. Driver 8 here on 88.9. John Adler with you. Hi. Hello. Welcome to the middle of the week, or I don't know how your week goes. Maybe it's the end of the week. Maybe it's just beginning. Either way, it is a Wednesday. Just so we can all set our calendars there. Hermanos Gutierrez music next. Also, a reminder that coming up at 10 p.m., it's La Alternativa with your host, Paula Lovo, as well as Kenny Perez, the best in new school and old school Latin alternative. Stick around for that. 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

Great new music from Sylvan S.O.O. Infinity, the name of their new album that's called Sledge, here on Listener Supported 88.9. I am perfectly fine, and it feels like September's been going very fast. We're more than 3 weeks into it now. And I'm okay with it because I'm looking forward to October, including one of the dozens of things going on in the month of October, a Sylvan S.O. visit at the Riverside Theater on October 21st. Fever Ray kicked off the 9 o'clock hour. John Adler with you. Not just a Wednesday, not just a midweek, but also today happens to be the birthday of this artist. It's Ani DeFranco and 32 Flavors here on 88.9.

0: New music from Avalanche is incredible for me already, but you add Karen O, the yeah's to it? Oh, man, what more can you ask for? Blue Shadows, the name of the newest one from them. Florence and the Machine also in that set. John Adler with you, as you can hear, very excited about a Wednesday evening. A lot going on and a lot about to happen coming up at 10 p.m. It's La Alternativa. Also coming up before then, music from Caroline Rose, who next Tuesday will be opening up for Modest Mouse in Madison at the Sylvie, right there on East Washington Avenue, down the road from the Capitol. You can't miss it. That's quite a double billing. I like that one. 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Fall Festival returns to celebrate the power of nonfiction filmmaking through panels and talkback discussions after many of the documentary films. 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

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Here's a clip from my recent episode. Here's a new one from Ezra Collective's new project, Here Because of Hope, their fourth studio album. This is called Blow Your Trumpet.

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0: Milwaukee's Indie Alternative with music from Wishy and Love Sick. A little over a month from now, they will be in town, more specifically in Cudahy at X-Ray Arcade on October 26th. Music on the way from Bow Wow Wow, as well as some Milwaukee music from the band Slam House. 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
2: 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Highlights include Noel Gallagher's handwritten lyrics for Oasis's Live Forever and an original Blur stage backdrop from the band's first tour. The auction will also include handwritten lyrics, autographed items, and stage-worn memorabilia connected to the bands, including Pulp and The Verve. Lenny Kravitz has been named the second honoree in Mattel's Barbie signature Ken Bassiter's collection, following LeBron James in 2025. The collectible Ken doll is inspired by Kravitz's Blue Electric Light Tour look and features bronze mesh tank, bootleg jeans, sunglasses, tattoos, and of course his signature locks. The Lenny Kravitz collectible doll is available through major retailers and Mattel Creations for a suggested retail price of $70. I'm Dori Zori. That's your music news.

0: Milwaukee music from the band Slam House. It's Always Me here on 88.9. 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
3: Hola, mi gente. Welcome to La Alternativa, a place where we explore the diverse sounds of alternative Latin music. 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I'm your host, Kenny Perez, here with my producer and co-host, Paula. Hopefully you had an amazing weekend. I know the rain was,
4: hurting
3: a lot of us that were trying to perform and be out there. But
4: that's true. We did have a couple of gigs this weekend and turned out, you know, with the rain. But I'm ready for the fall season and some soup weather. So
3: yeah, some sweater weather for
4: and
3: sure.
4: Sweater weather.
3: So hopefully this special guest, a young artist that I'd love to have in our space whenever playing his music, has some merch. Maybe we can get some sweater merch from El Sebas in the building. What's good, my friend?
5: Hey, how y'all doing? Thanks for inviting me over here. It's always a pleasure to get to chop it up with y'all.
3: Absolutely.
4: We're super excited to talk with you. One, because you have a new single out, but getting to know a little bit about your journey, about the music that you're listening to now, and even some throwbacks. For anyone who's listening to us and does not know who El Sebas is, El Sebas is a rapper, artist, cultural organizer who bridges communities through his music. And so I'm always curious about learning the origin story, what got you into music, what got you into writing and community making.
5: Yeah, as far as music, I mean, I've always been passionate about the arts in general. So like, I mean, from taking, you know, sketching lessons as a kid to taking music lessons as a kid, and that kind of just continued to like evolve heavily into writing, like around maybe like high school time period. Really fell in love with just poetry, but just writing in general, like even like essays and stuff like that. I'm kind of like a low-key nerd, so like even, you know, thesis papers, things like that, I love to like research and like kind of, you know, try to share my point of view through words on paper.
3: Right.
5: And then that continued to evolve into like music and rapping. And so freestyling a lot during the end of my high school era and like late teens. And then I started writing actual songs, maybe like early 20s is when I actually started trying to create structured writings to like beats and stuff like that. And that just kind of kept going along, you know. Homie would open up his basement studio for me to record, or recording, you know, in the basement of like a cell phone shop on Mitchell. Mm. That was like the unofficial recording studio when I first started. But anywhere where I could kind of get that exposure of like what it was like to record, kind of went with that. And I've met people, got to perform, and that just kind of opened more doors for me to continue to learn about that whole writing process and the recording process, because it is really different.
4: And are there any artists or themes, motifs that you're inspired by?
5: I think inspiration is always around you, and sometimes you're ready to receive it or you're open to receive it. But everything from, you know, scrolling on social media and coming across a really dope art, you know, medium or art piece, or seeing my, you know, fiance make some art or craft, or seeing my kiddo making something, or listening to like a new song. So like that kind of inspiration could come from anybody at any time.
4: Sweet. And you brought some music selection, so let's jump into the first one. Tell me about MOM by Isaiah Rashad.
5: Yeah, I've been a huge fan of Isaiah Rashad for a long time, you know, since The Sun's Tirade. And then when Civilia Demo came out, that was like on heavy repeated rotation during that time period in my life. It was a very challenging period in my life at that time, with, you know, grieving the loss of my mother. And so that was just on heavy repeat and would help me out in a lot of days just getting through. And so just to kind of continue seeing him evolve as an artist as well, and like I said, not only because of that time period and that was on repeat, but also like the content of his work. So like this song in particular, again, it's about, you know, balancing pressures. And you know, MOM stands for Man on a Mission, where he has a mission that he wants to do, and it takes a lot of discipline. It can be uncomfortable sometimes, We're really talking about his personal ambitions and things that maybe are pulling him or pushing him in the right or wrong direction. And so besides it being a great vibe, like lyrically as well, is something that I can really connect with as well as an artist.

0: 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Stay here. 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
0: 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We are sitting with Milwaukee's own El Sebas. Always a pleasure to have you in this space. And we have some really good picks coming up. I love the Isaiah Rashad pick, of course, for your first one, but we got more.
2: Yeah, especially exploring more of your background, your inspirations. What role does family and community play in your music?
3: You know, when it comes to family and community, it's obviously a big piece and inspiration for the writing, but also just like in everyday, day-to-day life, moment-to-moment life. I truly do believe that like love and relationships, one of the most valuable things that we do have during our time here. And, you know, I'm lucky and blessed enough to have folks around me that challenge me to grow, that nurture my strengths. And so I definitely think that's reflective in my music. A lot of it does have to do with inner strength, has to do with reflection, has to do with relationships. And the relationship with yourself as well. And you know, this song in particular was kind of came across it during a road trip that I took with my fiance Amanda and two of our close friends. And one of those friends had the aux, put this song on. And needless to say, it's been on repeat for like the past week. And so, yeah, besides it being very dreamy and got like a, you know, mystical kind of feeling to it and like a hypnotic melody, you know, which I'm a huge fan of. The lyrics itself are also kind of mystic in a sense. And so, like I mentioned before, I'm kind of a low-key nerd. And so, like, magical realism as well, it reminded me a lot of, like, Gabriel Garcia Marquez, if he were to write a song or something, you know what I'm saying? And so, the song just has a lot of dope elements that I really love. And so that's why I chose this track.
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1: Tenkuto is not playing around, and that's the remix with Snow the Product and Shuzokatl. It's called Basta Ya, if you didn't already know. Coming up, another pick from our very own El Sebas in just a moment.
2: What's up, everybody? This is Britt Nicole, program assistant and co-host of Grace Weber's Music Lab. 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
4: So, Sebas, you had a single come out on September 15th. It's called Sana Sana. Thank you for sharing it with us. Tell me what Sana Sana is about.
5: Well, Sana Sana itself comes from the verbal remedy of like Sana Sana, colita de rana. Si no sanas hoy, sanarás mañana. And really like the song itself is really about not necessarily a physical healing, but it could be a joyous healing. That opening first verse really kind of refers to like the resiliency and the importance of family and community, like we mentioned earlier, and how those things can serve as like resistance in itself. Like resistance doesn't always have to be aggressive, or it doesn't always have to be filled with like pain and hurt. There's also that joy aspect too. And then that second verse is really about taking like lessons learned, things that have happened, things that you've been told, or wisdom that has been passed on to you, and using that on your own kind of journey of whether it be healing, whether it be accepting things, you know, and it could look different depending on where you're at or who you are. But really thinking about what it takes to heal as well, which is why I chose that Isaiah Rashad song. You know, his album was called It's Been Awful, because sometimes healing can feel awful.
4: And Sana Sana is also done in the genre of cumbia. Tell me about that.
5: Yeah, I put out a cumbia EP, Milwa Cumbia, in 2024. And that was really to kind of try to establish, I've been wanting to do a cumbia project for a while. And so I was finally able to find the right sound, the right producer, and timing wise as well. And, you know, life and all that kind of thing. But even within that project, it didn't kind of reach the cumbia sound that I wanted. People hear cumbia and they're not familiar, like they think maybe it's one genre. It's like hip-hop, right? Like there's so many sub-genres as well within that. And so with this Sana Sana track, I was able to connect with a producer from Mexico who I ended up continuing to work with, and I have a custom cumbia track from him as well for something that I'm cooking up. But you know, it takes a lot of inspiration from sonidero cumbia as well as cumbiaton, which is a rising subgenre, I guess you could say. Especially in Mexico, where it kind of fuses reggaeton elements, some cumbia elements, and again, just being able to work with him, really trying to get something that I wanted. And so I'm super excited to be able to share this track and have those elements that I have been wanting and craving for, like, you know, to showcase as well. And so I'm really excited for what's to come.
4: This is Sana Sana by El Sebas.

0: That was Sophia Thompson with Encuéntrame en Tokio. We are closing out our show for today. Yeah. We had our guest host here with us, El Sebas, rapper, artist, and cultural organizer. Thank you so much for sharing the origin story, some music selections you brought with us, and of course, your latest single, Sana Sana. And so to close us out, I want to know, what's next? What do you have coming up?
1: Yeah, a couple things I got coming up on September 26th at 11 a.m. over at Brujas Coffee House. Right off of 13th in Oklahoma, I'll be making an appearance with DJ Cell for Brujas' coffee club session. So Cell will be there spinning some tunes. You can, you know, get your coffee there if you'd like, but I'll be making an appearance as well there. And nice. I actually did a project with Brujas as well, which was their inaugural coffee house session, where they invite artists in there to play some of their songs and kind of just showcase local talent. So I got a chance to be a part of that too, if you want to check it out on YouTube or anything like that on their page. And then the Sana Sana song will be accompanied by a official video, and that's set to release on October 3rd. And yeah, and another dope element from that upcoming music video release is that we actually, and by we I mean my my fiance Amanda and her cousin Alfonso, we shot that video on a road trip that we took, a cross-country road trip, and we came across a lot of beautiful landscape, a lot of natural elements, beautiful backdrops, and so we wanted something cinematic. And so that's kind of the basis of the music video and the ideation behind it. And so excited to share that beautiful imagery accompanied by the cumbia sounds as well. So really excited to showcase and share that pretty soon as well.
0: Awesome. And you have one last pick for us today, Solo Quiero by Montoya featuring Pedrina. Tell me about it.
1: Yeah, this is a song that I don't currently have on heavy rotation, but it's a song that anytime it does come up, I'll definitely replay it a couple of times. And it just reminds me of how much I do enjoy that song. Again, it's got another kind of stripped down, ethereal kind of like vibe to it. Beautiful vocals as well. And the song itself too is just about, you know, kind of letting your guard down, you know, not denying love or connections, and just talks about just wanting to explore those parts that maybe you're afraid of and kind of letting go of fear. And you know, one of the main repeating parts is like, solo quiero verte feliz, like I just want to see you happy. And so just kind of always centers me and puts me back in a place too of like slowing down and gratitude, and just again overall too, like sonically I just love how it sounds. And so it's my last and final pick for today.
0: Awesome. Thank you once again, Sebas, for joining us. This is Solo Quiero by Montoya featuring Pedrina.

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Join me every week for a journey into an obscure sonic soundscape that I've discovered and curate a playlist for you. Here's a clip from a recent episode. Without further ado, I'm going to get right into it with this duo out of Atlanta. They are an acid jazz alt R&B duo. They're brothers, and it's Noah Sills and Tad Adams. This track that I heard from them, actually heard for the first time on TikTok. It's called Attached Eyes. And the way that their music blends jazz, house, R&B, soul, just all of it, they describe it as a diamond cut sound. And I get it, because it is sharp and it's also going to mellow you out. I was checking out the trailer for that new documentary that's coming out with Elizabeth Holmes. You know, the one where Nathan Fielder had to stay with her and her family for like 30 days. It's called You Can See Everything. And I saw that trailer and I needed to chill out immediately. So I put on some Arcos. Hopefully this one's going to get you into such a chill vibe. It's Arcos with Attached Eyes right here on Audio Taste Test.

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The Muppets, Yo Gabba Gabba, SpongeBob, Disney. They all make great songs that kids love, but for every generation, there's that one song parents hope to never have to hear again. What does the fox say? And that's why we created Kids Disco. I'm your host, Dori Zori. 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

0: There's so much to love about Radio Milwaukee. I love listening in the mornings to Dori Zori. I love her sign off, the be kind, stay safe, and keep on dancing. I actually had that made into a yard lawn sign from Shutterfly just to spread some positivity throughout my neighborhood. It's so important to have organizations like this in the community. My husband and I were getting rid of our car. It had just gotten to the point where it's going to be too expensive to put the maintenance and repair money into it. And so we thought, well, we can donate it, right, to Radio Milwaukee, and they'll take the proceeds. And we're really happy to be able to do that and support such an amazing place in Milwaukee. My absolute favorite is the Studio Milwaukee sessions. This year, we've gotten to see Cassius Culpepper, who's opening for Jelly Roll this year. We got to see Stacey She, who were completely amazing, and the Beths also, and a few other bands, and it has just been so much fun. It's such a great community.
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Each week, we take you on a journey into the urban sound. Here's a clip from a recent episode. Here's Marvin Gaye with a track from one of my all-time favorite albums from him, Here, My Dear, kind of a concept record. It was kind of offered as a divorce settlement. This tune is called Anger. It's the ARE remix on Rhythm Lab Radio. Here's Marvin Gaye with a track from one of my all-time favorite albums from him, Here, My Dear, kind of a concept record. It was kind of offered as a divorce settlement. This tune is called Anger. It's the ARE remix.

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0: When you think of Radio Milwaukee, what's a standout? Well, if it's Studio Milwaukee Sessions, that's just one of the many things baked into the Midday Show cookie recipe. Middays land right during that pre and post lunchtime, and I'll make sure to add lots of good things to the musical lunchbox that go beyond dessert. We're talking Substance too. Not only will you hear Studio Milwaukee Sessions sprinkled in at high noon, you'll also get hipped to new earworms and enjoy classic jams. As always, you'll get lots of Milwaukee-made songs, including First Peaks with Milwaukee Music Premieres. You'll also be hearing about all the newest concerts and getting chances to go to some of those with Ticket Gives. And we'll end the week out right with a new Music Friday pick to be your soundtrack until Monday comes around again. Sit at the musical lunch table with me, Aaron Wolf, your Midday Show host, 10 a.m. to 2 p.m. Monday through Friday. 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They wanna have
1: lunch. 3 years on the local circuit, played twice at the county fair, and the second time, Ben, our friend who worked the business, and said a guy from a label was there. There were two more like him at the next show, staring us down like hawks. And there was love in the air, and all the money was there, and we were going on tour.

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1: Cinebuds, Cinebuds, two buddies talking about cinema.
2: Christopher, I have a question for you.
3: Happy to answer.
2: What's coming up over the next week at the Oriental and Downer Theaters?
3: Well, we have the Dialogues Documentary Festival. It's our third annual festival of this nature, and we're really excited about it. We have four full days of documentaries.
2: 30 documentaries in 4 days?
3: Yes, we have tons. So I'm going to give you a little bit of a rundown. Here's just a couple highlights. For opening night, which is September 24th, that's a Thursday, I'm going to draw your attention to, pun intended, to our shorts program called Drawing Lines.
2: Ooh.
3: It's actually two kind of mid-length films back-to-back that kind of share a theme, and the theme is women challenging boundaries.
2: Ooh.
3: So you have two films for the price of one. The first one is called Life of the Party. It's about three Texan leaders navigating political divisions in their state. That's one of them. And then you have another one that is like the history of New Yorkers cartoonists, which Ooh. Is really interesting. But it is, like I said, the theme for both is women kind of challenging boundaries in their arenas. And that is always fun to check out shorts at a festival. So I highly recommend diving in with that one.
2: Also, keep in mind, you guys, with the Dialogues Documentary Festival, for a lot of these films, there's talkbacks after that.
3: That's
2: have
3: right.
2: Some of the filmmakers or just community member that allow you to stick around and talk about the film.
3: Another one I'm really excited about, one that I've seen fairly recently and love, is called Kids Like Me. That is on Saturday at 11 a.m. So if you want to do an afternoon one with that, this is a great one for the family. It's about Oliver, who's this 12-year-old who's a murder mystery enthusiast. He is so smart and funny and fun. He has some disabilities that are really challenging for him and his family, but you kind of see him overcome those and really just dig into his passion, which is murder mysteries. But he's got a sister that he argues with, classic family dynamic. And his friends and family decide to put on one of his murder mysteries that he wrote and is directing. And it could not be sweeter, this movie. Really delightful, a little heart-wrenching here and there, but mostly just incredibly sweet documentary with some fun twists that I really enjoy. I can't wait for people to see.
2: Well, thanks for those picks, Christopher. The new series is taking over both theaters all week long. For a full list of this weekend's lineup,
3: go to mkefilm.org.
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The Muppets, Yo Gabba Gabba, SpongeBob, Disney. They all make great songs that kids love, but for every generation, there's that one song parents hope to never have to hear again. What does the fox say? And that's why we created Kids Disco. I'm your host, Dori Zori. It's an hour-long family-friendly dance party with all kinds of music. 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
1: 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How somebody would ask you, like, if there's a soundtrack to your teen years, Los Fabulosos Cadillacs would be it for me. All rock and español. And this song is particular just because how my artistic practice has continued to evolve and using roosters in such a prominent way. Gallo Rojo is it's a beautiful kind of connection there for me. Another layer. And just the lyrics, the way they speak about reflecting back on how you were powerful at one point in your life. And then how you kind of want to go back or bring back that energy to uplift people. It's something really quite beautiful. And that song means a lot to me for kind of those reasons.
0: This is Gallo Rojo by Los Fabulosos Cadillacs.

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0: The night is the most incredible part of the day. In fact, folks write songs about nights. It's the right time, it's when the freaks come out, and on 88.9, nights are all of those things and more. Hey, I'm John Adler, evening host here at 88.9. 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
1: Once a candidate is elected, what power do they actually have when it comes to data centers? Wisconsin's governor could influence data center regulation. They also have the power to appoint new members to the state's Public Service Commission every 2 years. The commission can approve or deny energy rate increases for consumers caused by data centers. But the state legislature also has power.
2: New statewide regulation would be up to the legislature and governor through the normal lawmaking process. Tom Kircher, the reporter covering data centers for Wisconsin Watch, says the new legislature is likely to take this up. He notes that the current legislature has failed to take action on data center concerns.
3: This past year, there were maybe a half a dozen or so bills that would have regulated data centers, for example, forbidding non-disclosure agreements. None of those became law. I would say look for something to happen in the legislature when it reconvenes in January. It seems likely that there were maybe a half a dozen or so bills that would have regulated data centers, for example, forbidding non-disclosure agreements. None of those became law. I would say look for something to happen in the legislature when it

0: we need to rethink this. And so some states have done that. Some states have limited their sales tax exemptions. Some have gotten rid of them for data centers. So that's another possibility when the legislature comes back in January, is a review of that exemption.
1: Beyond this, it's hard to know exactly what Wisconsin's state regulations on data centers will look like a year from now. But there is growing demand for the state to take action rather than letting townships and city councils go toe-to-toe with corporate giants.
0: A lot of these data centers end up going into smaller communities that sort of by definition have fewer public employees, maybe less legal and financial expertise overall, and you're dealing with, you know, multi-billion dollar corporations. So if it's left to sort of each community to try to figure out the best way to manage a data center proposal, maybe the view is that, you know, some of that should be covered at a state level, and so that key questions are covered in that way rather than piecemeal.
2: For now, local governments like Sheboygan have a lot of power.
3: For which it stands, one nation, under God, indivisible, with liberty and justice for all.
2: And residents like Sarah Arndt want to know who will have the final say on data centers.
4: It's scary to not know who's in charge and who has the ultimate say.
2: But despite the uncertainty, concerns over data centers are motivating people like Sarah. And she says this won't be her last time speaking out.
4: I don't intend to stop today. This is my first step, and I intend to continue sharing my thoughts and feelings with whoever will listen.
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Sometimes there's a beginning of a beard that shows up late in the afternoon on the face of someone who has not shaved since morning. And sometimes there's an original song and its cover played back to back. Now that's the 5 o'clock shadow I'm referring to. I'm Carol Ann, and every weekday at 5 p.m. I bring you something you can rely on. A song that's so good, you have to hear it twice. The second time will always be a new rendition from a different artist. The 5 o'clock shadow receives support from Outpost Co-op Grocery Store and Maxi's.

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1: This is Britt, host of Audio Taste Test. Join me every week for a journey into an obscure sonic soundscape that I've discovered and curate a playlist for you. Here's a clip from a recent episode. I've been to the Netherlands once. It was on a layover. I stopped in Amsterdam and I was just at the airport. I was coming back from Germany and I loved it. First of all, that airport is beautiful. Second of all, I got treated like a celebrity. Everybody there was so nice and they work at an airport and you know, usually like things don't happen on time. So people are kind of grumpy. Nobody was grumpy there. Everybody that worked there that I interacted with was fantastic. I talk about the Netherlands because our next artist is from there. His name is Michel van Dijk. And the album that caught my attention was his 2023 release, Disco Fox. It has a good mix of songs that you can dance to and orchestral arrangements. So you're getting a really good blend of something that you can just tap your foot to and something that you can just, you know, get crazy on the dance floor with. This one I thought was a particularly beautiful song, and it's called Niemand liebt dich, which means nobody loves you in German. And it's a story, it's emotional, and the lyric writing is gorgeous. It's about an unequal romantic relationship, for those of you out there that speak German. Without further ado, Michel van Dijk's Niemand liebt dich.

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2: A new documentary examines violence and public safety in Milwaukee and on the city's north side. Heavy as the Crown follows violence prevention specialist Vaughn Mays and his efforts to build community trust and find alternative approaches to policing. The film, produced by students from DocUWM, also shows community resilience paired with words from elected officials, law enforcement, youth, and others. Heavy as the Crown premieres at the Oriental Theater on Sunday, September 27th. And before that, I, Kim Shine, sat down with director Sean Kafer, producer Mackenzie Savin, and Vaughn Mays to learn more. Here's a snippet. This has to be a labor of love, but also just community love. Speaking to the community, speaking to everybody who's involved, but also those who don't live in these parts of town, don't live in Milwaukee, just nationwide. Why did you want to do this?
3: Well, I think a lot of people that don't live in Milwaukee see statistics, crime reports, the news, things like this, but they don't actually get to meet the people or see the environment. And what we're lucky with is like Vaughn has actually taken us around to see the north side rather than just listening to perceptions about it and listening to opinions about it. We get to hear the people there and we get to see the sights.
2: Yeah. And what made 2016 be the starting point? Because there have been other stories and other docs done where we started 2016 and we're what, 10 years now past. What made that so significant that that should be the through line?
4: I think one for me, it was a catalyst personally, you know, just historically for my legal situation. It was based off of that. The film is also kind of focused on the issues that we face specifically when it comes to injustice and different ills of that nature. 2016, we had a lot of those prior to and since then. And so we just wanted to, one, bring kind of a visualization of, yes, these are the issues. This is what's happening. These are families. These are the stories, but also merge that piece of like the resilience of these people to, you know, the, some of the outcomes and some of the work that's been done along the way dealing with those things.
3: If I may go off of that a little bit, I just remember Vaughn mentioning this is probably 4 or 5 years ago. I think one of the things that he was discussing, we started this project, was in 2016 after Saville Smith was shot. Louis Theroux came here and ended up making this documentary. I think it was called Murder in Milwaukee. And I remember you being really concerned, like their whole objective was really to try to capture this this shooting, this thing that happened. And then it kind of switched, if I'm remembering, and it turned into Milwaukee's north side is this war zone, you know, everybody's got a gun, everybody's kind of thing. And it gave this this image that you really did not like at all. And that was one of our main concentrations going into the film, was that we got to show a different perspective of the north side. And I think we did that pretty well.
2: And what would you say was the part of the film or just this entire process that impacted you the most? Like what'd you take away from all of this?
5: Can I start with that one first? I was going to say it's changed my perception of Milwaukee, not just looking at my neighborhood that I live into. How can I support all of Milwaukee, every single neighborhood, every single person being considered my neighbor in that sense? And yeah, it's shifted the way that I view community. What can I do to help you? What do I need? What do I need from my political figures that I vote for? Just a little bit of all of that.
2: Heavy as the Crown premieres at the Oriental Theater Sunday, September 27th, with a Q&A to follow. 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

The Avalanches featuring Karen O together again on a new track called Blue Shadows. 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I'm Dori Zori. 58 degrees right now in Milwaukee, highs today of 66. It's also Milwaukee Music Premiere Day. Tune in at 6:30 to hear a brand new track from Ellie Jackson. And on October 21st, Sylvanessa will be in town playing Riverside Theater. Here's a song from their latest record, Owl Infinity.

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1: Coachella has extended its partnership with YouTube, ensuring the festival will stream exclusively on the platform through 2030. The deal extends a partnership that began 15 years ago, giving fans without tickets a way to watch the festival from home. More details about the 2027 Coachella lineup are expected to be announced soon.

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0: You are about 10 minutes away from today's Milwaukee music premiere, Skin from Ellie Jackson. I'm so excited I get to play it for the first time on the radio anywhere. Right now, it's Still Around from Freako.

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Join me every week for a journey into an obscure sonic soundscape that I've discovered and curate a playlist for you. Here's a clip from a recent episode. I've learned that the Beatles are a very divisive topic. When you talk about the Beatles, you either have people in the camp of loving the Beatles or they hate the Beatles. Nobody really lives in the gray area. At least I haven't found that yet. In any case, I love the Beatles and I respect them as a group and their individual contributions to music history. One album that stuck out to me was Ram. And that one was done by Paul McCartney and his wife, Linda. A lot of the compositions on there, I feel like, have given me insight as to how prolific of a songwriter and composer Paul McCartney is. He's just got a different way of thinking, which is probably why he was so successful. In any case, when I played this song called Uncle Albert / Admiral Halsey, and it gets to the middle of the song and the tempo starts to pick up, my daughter pretty much danced for the first time, and she's only 8 months, so she does this like wiggle bottom thing, but she was loving this song, and I don't know what that says for maybe her musical prowess as she continues to grow, but it's definitely one of my favorite songs on the album, so I wanted to share it with you. It's Paul McCartney and Linda McCartney doing Uncle Albert / Admiral Halsey from the album Rain.

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2: Good morning. I'm Dory Zori. It's 6:30, which means it's time for today's Milwaukee music premiere. Ellie Jackson, born on the East Coast, but has been raised in the Midwest, calling Milwaukee home for a while now. She has been writing songs her entire life, processing the weight of the world and searching for her place in it. She's been teaming up with local artists Johanna Rose, Kaylee Conway, Old Pup, Maximiano. But now she is getting ready to release a new record in October. And the first song we get to play for today's Milwaukee music premiere, she actually wrote in 2016, shortly after the Sherman Park uprising in Milwaukee. She said its skin is inspired by friends and neighbors who she saw and continue to see showing up for their communities in the face of violence. It's also a reflection and a commitment to herself to stay open to learning and growing. Way to be a great human, Ellie Jackson. Let's check out this Milwaukee music premiere. It's Skin from Ellie Jackson.

That is today's Milwaukee music premiere from Ellie Jackson. A full-length music video for that song will be released on the 25th. That's tomorrow. And then her debut full-length album is coming out October 1st called Stay Soft. There will be an album release party on the 10th of October at Cactus Club from 3 to 6 p.m. with support from Aya, the Nunnery, DJ Drip Sweat, and more. Ellie and her band will be playing later that same night at Flannel Fest at Boone and Crockett. And yes, if you were at Fall Ball, Ellie Jackson was one half of the winning Karaoke for a Cause audience choice duo that sang Love Shack along with Dana Schultz. You're going to hear that song again at 10:30 a.m., 2:30 p.m., and 6:30 p.m. Milwaukee music premieres can also be found at Radio Milwaukee.

0: The new record is called Nature's Pill, out October 2nd. That is Wishy with their new track, Sensational. They've got a show coming to X-Ray Arcade on October 26th. 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
1: The afternoon drive is a mindset. 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Movie theater popcorn on an empty stomach. The drop on a roller coaster. The freedom of possibility and the promise of tomorrow. Let the music move you from the hour 2 p.m. to 4 hours later, 6 p.m. My name is Carol Ann, and I invite you to the getaway of a lifetime every Monday through Friday on the afternoon drive. No car necessary. 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

0: elements of 90s alt and indie pop together with that Milwaukee musician Edie Current. Bye Bye Away is the name of that track, which touches on the modern day dilemma of how fast everything changes, from the news of the day to our day-to-day lives, and how we can forget yesterday so easily. I am Dori Zori here with you on this Thursday morning. 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Support also in from Milwaukee Film, presenting the third annual Dialogues Documentary Festival, happening September 24th through the 27th. The Fall Festival returns to celebrate the power of nonfiction filmmaking through panels and talkback discussions after many of the documentary films. 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
0: Opportunity knocks once, let's reach out and grab it. Together, we'll nab it. Find out what song is sizzling around in my head today. Musical Bacon's coming up at 7:10 a.m. Also, Twisted Teens. Not only do I have their new song queued up and ready to play from their latest record, The Holy Cross Tigers, but I want to let you know they're coming to town, opening up for Kurt Vile at Turner Hall Ballroom on Sunday, November 8th. Here's When We First.

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It's Graham Hunt with Same Things. I am Dori Zori. What song is sizzling around in my head today, you're wondering? Born on this day in 1936, puppeteer, creative producer, filmmaker, director, who was one of the creators of the Muppets, Jim Henson was born. So you know we gotta have a Muppet theme song today for Musical Bacon. Find out what it is. I'm gonna play it for you right after this one. A new jam from Valerie June and her EP Brighter Blue that came out September 11th. Here's Smokestack.

0: Reinterpreting blues classics Smokestack Lightning and In the Pines, it's Valerie June's Smokestack from her latest EP, Brighter Blue. 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We'll get lots of sunshine today with just a few clouds mixed in. Temperatures climbing up into the mid-60s around the 1, 2 o'clock hour today. It's time for today's Musical Bacon. I hope you are ready.
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0: Find out what song is sizzling around in my head today. It's time for Musical Bacon. Thanks to our sponsor, Fredericton Medical College of Wisconsin. In honor of Jim Henson's birthday today, I thought I would play a song from the original Muppet movie soundtrack from 1979. Here's Kermit and Fozzie serving up today's Musical Bacon.

If you just tuned in the middle of that song, yes, indeed, that was your favorite Kermit the Frog and Fozzie Bear together with Moving Right Along from the 1979 Muppet movie, the original soundtrack recordings. Why is that musical bacon today? Well, although he did pass away quite a while ago, this is the day that Jim Henson was born, and it's worth celebrating. Think about all the Muppet memories you have over the years and how special that is, right? How could I pass this day by without playing a song? The hardest part was just figuring out which song I wanted to play, so I hope that one brought you joy. Today's Musical Bacon is brought to you with support from Freighterton Medical College of Wisconsin. This is the title track from Steve Lacy's latest record called Oh Yeah.

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1: Punk legends Bad Brains have announced Are You Ready? The first studio recordings, Inner Ear, March 1979. A collection of six early recordings due November 6th through Trust Records. The album is accompanied by a video featuring footage of the band performing at CBGB in the late 70s. The release will be celebrated in Bad Brains' hometown of Washington, D.C., with a conversation between bassist Daryl Jennifer and Fugazi and Minor Threat's Ian McKay on November 5th and an archival exhibition opening November 6th.

Bad Brains on Listener Supported 88.9. I am Dori Zori. A little punk rock in the morning for you. Hopefully that got you up and moving today. 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The Muppets, Yo Gabba Gabba, SpongeBob, Disney. 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What does the fox say? And that's why we created Kids Disco. I'm your host, Dori Zori. 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Speaking of this Saturday's Kids Disco, I think in honor of Jim Henson's birthday this week, we should play an All Muppets Kids Disco. What do you think of that? Tune in 9 a.m. for a family-friendly dance party every Saturday morning right here on 88.9. This is Kelsey Lou, who has a new album out that came out this summer called So Help Me God. This is Running to Pain. What?

0: Ladies First is a celebration of artists, visionary storytellers whose music always seems to move the culture forward. I'm your host, Element Everest Blanks, the culture plug. Here's a clip from my latest Ladies First interview. Today's guest on Ladies First is the kind of artist who reminds us that music was never meant to live inside of any box. She's a singer, a songwriter, a multi-instrumentalist, a storyteller, a musical explorer whose work moves effortlessly through Appalachian folk, blues, country, gospel, bluegrass, psychedelia, rock, and somehow through it all, she is still there with her unmistakable sound, sounding exactly like herself. Valerie, thank you for joining me today on this episode of Ladies First.
1: Thank you for having me, Element. I appreciate it.
0: There's a beautiful, lesser-known detail about your story. When you were 15, your grandfather gave you a guitar, but you didn't actually learn to play it right away. And after he passed, you felt guilty and had that you hadn't kept your promise. And eventually that guilt helped push you toward picking up that guitar and teaching yourself. If you could sit next to the 15-year-old Valerie, what would you tell her about what that guitar led to in the woman that you became?
1: I would tell her to believe in the music and just trust that path because, I have doubted, you know, as I've gone along. And creative paths are like that because there's nothing like kind of crystal clear. You're just kind of walking into it as you live. But I would tell her, hey, it's going to be great as far as you're going to learn how to play this thing. For anybody who might be listening and telling themselves, well, one day I'm going to learn how to play the piano, or one day I'm going to learn how to play the guitar or the ukulele, I say give it a start now with just 10 minutes every day. Just dedicate 10 minutes and have the goal be that by the time you get 75 or 80 or 85 or 90, you can be sitting on the porch playing, you know? 10 minutes a night, you can do that.
0: You can do that.

0: done over a handful of recording sessions between Nashville and Asheville in the fall of 2025. That is Howdy's latest track, You Will Go Far, from their record Big World. 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

0: debut LP came out a few short weeks ago. It's called It Goes On. That is a band called Westside Cowboy. The song, Kick Stones, The Boys. 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
0: Coming up next hour, we've got some concert tickets to give away. Bill Callahan will be at the Argo on Sunday, November 8th. More info on how you can win those tickets happening in the 8 o'clock hour. I've got the latest from Jungle queued up and ready to play. But first, on this day in 1981, Kool & the Gang released their 13th studio album called Something Special. And it contained this jam. It's time to get down on it. Good morning, Radio Milwaukee Land.

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The new record talks about a hyper-real Americana fantasy where everyday life is asked to reveal its underbelly. Caroline Rose always finds surreal and the banal together in her songwriting. Chow Mein is the name of that new track from her upcoming record, Gentling the Horse at the Walt Whitman Mall, due out October 23rd. Also in that set, you heard Lost Boys from Phoebe Bridgers' latest record, Lost Weekend. And kicking off the 8 o'clock hour, Divine Hammer by The Breeders. Mornings get support from Milwaukee Art Museum, Ellen Becker Investment Group, and Bartolotta Restaurants. It's 60 degrees in Walker's Point. We've got sunshiny skies today, highs today of 65. Bill Callahan fans, you are about three songs away from getting instructions on how you can enter to win tickets to see his Milwaukee show at the Argo on Sunday, November 8th. But first, we just played Phoebe Bridgers, so how about some from her good pal Lucy Dacus? Her 10th anniversary reissue of No Burden has a new track on it called No Thank You, I Love You, Goodbye.

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1: Coachella has extended its partnership with YouTube, ensuring the festival will stream exclusively on the platform through 2030. The deal extends a partnership that began 15 years ago, giving fans without tickets a way to watch the festival from home. More details about the 2027 Coachella lineup are expected to be announced soon. This is Morning Is My Godmother from Bill Callahan. And if you dig this artist, stick around. You might win some of his upcoming concert tickets after this.
2: Morning is my godmother.

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1: He's a very unique voice in music. It's Bill Callahan with Morning Is My Godmother. Because you're a big fan and you'd like to win some concert tickets, this is the moment, Bill Callahan fans. Did you know he'll be at the Argo on Sunday, November 8th? This is your chance to win a pair of tickets to see Bill Callahan. If you haven't won anything from us in the last 2 months, you could qualify now by texting the word Callahan on over to 414-892-8899. That's 414-892-8899. 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
1: I'm Erin Wolf, host of What's All This? Adventures in New Music. Every Monday at 10 p.m., I share one full hour of new songs on 88.9. Here's a highlight from one of the most recent episodes. So Faint is a collab project between musicians Lynn Heineman and Hannah Georges. 10 years ago, the two met at a Vancouver recording studio, and after following separate musical paths, Heineman predominantly writing for herself and Georges, most recently participating on Broken Social Scene's latest release, Remember the Humans. The two reunited in 2023 as So Faint. Heineman shares that their first single together, called Fully Slow, is about wanting someone who will never want you back, but still fantasizing that they do. She shared, "I've always been very prone to pointless intense crushes that remain completely internalized." The song will appear on the duo's self-titled debut, set for release on October 16th on Georges' own label called Beetle Bun.

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0: Jordan Patterson from LA, songwriter and producer. Songs from a Valley Girl is the name of the new record. That song, Just My Friend. Jesse Lanza before that with Anyone Around. I know you guys are there. Thanks for joining me on this Thursday morning. The sun is shining, temperatures are fall-like, and I hope you're hearing some music that's making you smile. 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

0: born and raised in Minnesota, now calling Nashville home. I think you can tell by the twang in that new track, $2 Pistol. That is Brennan Weddle, who will be at the Sylvie in Madison on October 9th, playing with Snail Mail and Soccer Mommy. 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
0: Kevin Morby's been having a big year. Earlier this year, he released his 8th studio album, Little Wide Open, on Dead Oceans Records, which was widely praised by fans and critics alike, leading to appearances on Jimmy Kimmel Live and CBS Saturday Morning, great rave reviews in Entertainment Weekly, Pitchfork, Stereo Gum. And then he had his first child, although it came a little bit early where he had to cancel his appearance at the Eau Claire Music Festival. I would think that that is a major significant milestone that will affect his future songwriting. 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

It's Hey Nothing with Arteries from their latest record, Hound. Kicking off the 9 o'clock hour, Miss Janelle Monae with Turntables. 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Temperatures feeling like a chilly fall day today with sunshine and clouds mixed. 60 degrees right now in Walker's Point, highs today of 65 with no rain in the forecast for today. Let's play some new music. First heard on DJ Aaron Wolf's specialty show, What's All This? Adventures in New Music. It's Australia's indie rock quartet Swap Meet with their latest single called Bonnie.

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1: Punk legends Bad Brains have announced Are You Ready? The first studio recording, Inner Ear, March 1979. A collection of six early recordings out November 6th. The album is accompanied by a video featuring footage of the band performing at CBGB in the late 70s. The release will be celebrated in Bad Brains' hometown of Washington, D.C., with a conversation between bassist Daryl Jennifer and Fugazi and Minor Threat's Ian MacKay on November 5th, and an archival exhibition opening November 6th.

0: Released in 1986, it's the legendary Bad Brains with the title track from their third album, Eye Against Eye. 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
1: 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Well, if it's Studio Milwaukee Sessions, that's just one of the many things baked into the Midday Show cookie recipe. Middays land right during that pre and post lunchtime, and I'll make sure to add lots of good things to the musical lunchbox that
2: girls
1: go beyond dessert. We're talking substance too. Not only will you hear Studio Milwaukee Sessions sprinkled in at high noon, you'll also get hipped to new earworms and enjoy classic jams. 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You'll also be hearing about all the newest concerts and getting chances to go to some of those with Ticket Gives. And we'll end the week out right with a new Music Friday pick to be your soundtrack until Monday comes around again. Sit at the musical lunch table with me, Aaron Wolf, your Midday Show host, 10 a.m. to 2 p.m. Monday through Friday. 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
0: New music coming at you now from Belgian electronic duo Charlotte Adigerie and Bolis Pupol. This is a new song called Goo Goo Ga.

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1: We are talking about a new documentary that is going to play at the upcoming Dialogues Documentary Festival, and it is called Time Warp.
2: It's just a jump to the left.
1: That's right. I mean, that's left. Yeah. And yeah, Time Warp is Time Warp is a new documentary, and it's playing at Dialogues this weekend.
2: Dialogues, meaning the Dialogues Documentary Festival happening at Milwaukee Film.
1: That's right. From the 24th, this Thursday, to the 27th. This film plays on Saturday at 9:15 p.m. And it's about a little theater group in a very small town in Wyoming that wants to do their own shadow cast for the Rocky Horror Picture Show.
2: The Rocky Horror Picture Show celebrating a big anniversary of 50 years.
1: Yeah.
2: So I didn't know what to expect. I honestly thought there's so many other little towns that probably do this. I know Milwaukee has a big history of doing this as well. But I kind of went into watching the documentary with no expectations. And I have to say, Christopher, I cried like 6 times.
1: Yeah. Oh, it's so...
2: in the most beautiful way.
1: Yeah, it's a little frustrating, but it's so sweet and hopeful, and you see the community around it, and it's going to make you, first of all, run out to want to go see the show, but the people in it are just delightful. I think people will enjoy it.
2: Well, I need to go see this film again in a room full of people at the film festival, because watching it alone in my bedroom I think this is something you take your community to go see.
1: Yeah, 100%. For full episodes and info about what's happening at Milwaukee Film,
2: go to radiomilwaukee.org/Cinebuds.
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0: Black Keys with Lo-Hi from their album Let's Rock. 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

0: That was Interpol from their debut studio album that came out in the early 2000s, Turn On the Bright Lights. You heard PDA. They were part of that 2000s New York City, like, indie music excitement that also had LCD Sound System in there, the Moldy Peaches, the Strokes, Yeah Yeah Yeahs. In fact, there's a whole documentary about that time in music and in New York City that is full of really cool behind-the-scenes camera footage since, I forgot who exactly had the camera in the group of friends that hung out all together. But you should watch it. We actually, I think, did a Cinebuds episode about it, too. It's called Meet Me in the Bathroom. 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The fantasy swashbuckler film plays on the big screen with the MSO performing the score live. 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
0: Our 4 hours together has come to an end. Kenny Perez is filling in for Aaron Wolf today. And I'll leave you with a soulful song from St. Paul and the Broken Bones. They've got a new four-song collection titled Proxy, and this is the title track. I'll be back tomorrow morning for the return of Flashback Friday, the Listener Request Show. Until then, pals, be kind, stay safe, and keep on dancing.

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I'm Kenny Perez, covering for Aaron today. I have some music from TV on the Radio, Wishy as well with new music, but also giving away a pair of tickets to go see Wishy at X-Ray Arcade. Stay tuned on how you can win a pair of tickets, but let's get into the new Remy Wolf. Here's Bottom.

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Stay here in about 3 minutes and 36 seconds from right now. I'm going to be giving you tickets to go see this band, Wishy, at X-Ray Arcade.

0: 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Shout out to the X-Ray Arcade and the team here at 88.9 for doing an 88.9 Presents Wishy at X-Ray Arcade Monday, October 26th. And that was sensational. You heard from their project Nature's Pill that is dropping on 10-2, but you can go see them, or at least have the opportunity to see them, October 26th. That's a Monday. All you have to do is text the band Wishy to 414-892-8899. Just text me Wishy and you're going to have an opportunity to see Wishy at X-Ray Arcade Monday, October 26th. It's an 88.9 Presents. The phone number again, 414-892-8899. Text the word Wishy. I would love for you and a friend or a loved one to go to this show. Spoon on the way, some music from El Lado Negro as well. 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
1: 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Here's a clip from a recent episode. What do you get when you take traditional South Asian melodies and put them in the club? Well, you get the duo Balti and Lapgan, where they mix a lot of different hip-hop and traditional club rhythms with South Asian music. Their latest album, Threads, just came out in April of this year, and it is a total vibe. I'm going to play you the track Romance from there, and it's Balti and Lapgan right here on Audio Taste Test.

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Hot and Freddy with Touch Touch on 88.9. I'm Kenny Perez. It's the midday. And man, we have the pleasure as DJs to bring you Milwaukee music. But when it's a Milwaukee music premiere, you know it's special. And you haven't heard it anywhere else but here, which is truly, truly amazing. So we want a big ups to Ellie Jackson, who's not only an amazing singer, songwriter, musician, activist, but all around human. Here's her new song called Skin.

0: Milwaukee music premiere from Ellie Jackson. Thank you, Ellie, for giving us the pleasure to play this song first for our listeners who really enjoy the sounds of Milwaukee. Milwaukee music premieres are such a fun thing and a blessing that we get to do on many occasions here. Shout out to Aaron Wolf as well, our music director. So Skin was inspired by the Sherman Park Uprising and always inspired by friends and neighbors who they saw and continue to show up for communities in the face of violence. Those are the words from Ellie Jackson, who I know, who not only speaks about it, but is about it. So thank you, Ellie. Super dope. Skin, also, you heard it here first, but you're going to see the video tomorrow on the 25th, which is super dope. October 1st, Stay Soft, the project drops. Then you have a really cool event at Cactus Club on 1010. That's October 10th from 3 to 6 with support from like the Nunnery, Aya, DJ Drip Sweat, and so much more. So congrats, Ellie Jackson, for that Milwaukee music premiere. 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

0: talent in Milwaukee is so heavy, and Jesse Garwood is no exception of that talent. Borrowed Time is the name of that track. I'm Kenny Perez. Stephen Wilson Jr. teaming up with Miranda Lambert with a new song in about 1 minute. 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

Social Distortion with Tonight on 88.9. It's the Middays, brought to you by Frater in the Medical College of Wisconsin. I'm Kenny Perez, covering for Aaron today. Milwaukee music on the way from Donna Renee. But here's James Vincent McMorrow with Headlights.

0: I remember Don and Renee being in our space for a really cool holiday event with Don and Renee. I believe the band Reina was in the building as well, doing some holiday music. But love to hear original stuff from Don and Renee. That's called Wayside on 88.9. It's Milwaukee Music. 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MCFLS offers online literacy tutoring for adults and teens, and a world news site written at four different reading levels. More info can be found at mkereading.com. 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
1: The night is the most incredible part of the day. 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
1: 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My name is Carol Ann. I am here with some Milwaukee Concert Picks for your week. When I'm recording this, it's a little cold out. I'm excited. I think it's time to aim to fall. Maybe we can do so with some live music. Okay, so September 25th, Speedy Muffler, the Milwaukee punk, egg punk, DIY, noisy band, epic band, is going to be playing two shows.

September 25th, Last Rites with Packing Order and Wyvern. And then September 26th at Falcon Hall. There's also a show Sunday, September 27th. This is Lorelei is playing Landmark Credit Union live, supporting Bleachers. There's a new This Is Lorelei album out, so it's going to be really cool to see Nate Amos in all his glory. And then finally, on Sunday, September 27th, there's also a show at Falcon Bowl. It's called Alley Cat 3, and essentially it's like during the day, you can adopt a cat and meet and greet cats, real life, like feline animals. And then the Hissy Kits are also playing. I've been trying to see the Hissy Kits for at least 12 months now, and it's kind of just like this epic duo of humans dressed like cats playing some amazing music. So get out there, get loud, get crazy, get wild, and maybe be a good neighbor to someone this weekend.

0: Slowpoke with Better Man on 88.9. Keep it here. We have a new music from My Morning Jacket's Jim James called Come Again, if you haven't heard that yet. And some music from Dylan Cartlidge. I haven't heard new music from Dylan Cartlidge as well, so I'll play a classic one, Yellow Brick Road, on the way as well. So Prof 88.9 comes from Milwaukee Film, presenting the third annual Dialogues Documentary Festival, happening September 24th through the 27th. The Fall Festival returns to celebrate the power of nonfiction filmmaking through panels and talkback discussions after many of the documentary films. Tickets and more info at mkefilm.org. 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

0: giving me some Big Thief, Adrian Lenker vibes. That's new music from Angela Autumn. It's called Mountain Stream on 88.9. Keep it here. More new music from Yard Act, New Beginnings. 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

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Get up off the dance floor. Get up and scream my name. Get up off the dance floor. Get up and scream my name.

We've been on Genesis Owusu, no doubt, but now getting that commercial love. I saw him during an NFL commercial. I believe it's for Apple. I could be wrong. But Human Again is a fantastic track from Genesis Owusu. I'm Kenny Perez, covering for Aaron. 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Here's Shock D with Lover.

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0: from the city of Chicago. That is Squirrel Flower with Not Me on 88.9. Before that, Cold World Kids with Hang Me Up to Dry. I'm Kenny Perez. And on the way, we have music from Fontaines, D.C., a really cool track we've been playing called Marianne. So stay here. 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
1: Hey, I'm Carol Ann. I host DJ Takeovers bi-weekly on Wednesdays from 4 to 5 p.m. I sit down with an artist or creative from Milwaukee and beyond to find out what music inspires them. Here's a clip from one of our episodes. I'm here today with Josh Evert and Matt Pappas, representing the Fatty Acids. Before we move on, I have one question for the Fatty Acids as a whole. If you had to pick a character or a person, a public figure, who is the guiding North Star to the Fatty Acids within a person or thing or character?
2: How about we say, let's count down from three and then say a name. And
3: are you going to say a name or a band?
2: Oh, is it
1: a... Not a band.
3: Okay.
2: Yeah,
1: person. I think, like a person, this could be like a... Like
3: philosophically animal. A guiding light?
2: Just, yeah.
1: Count, yeah, yeah.
2: Can you do a 3, 2, 1?
1: Absolutely. Then, yep. Okay. And are we ready? Tough.
2: I'm ready.
3: A lot of pressure.
1: I'll count down from five to give you some more time.
2: So you get two extra
3: seconds. I mean, historically, okay.
2: Don't think too hard. You just count it out.
3: Okay,
1: five, four, three, two, one.
4: Carl Sagan.
2: Oh, yo, let's go. That was not planned.

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0: Jack White with God and the Broken Ribs. 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
2: Coachella has extended its partnership with YouTube, ensuring the festival will stream exclusively on the platform through 2030. The deal extends a partnership that began 15 years ago, giving fans without tickets a way to watch the festival from home. More details about the 2027 lineup are expected to be announced soon. Punk legends Bad Brains have announced Are You Ready? The first studio recording, a collection of six early recordings out November 6th. The album is accompanied by a video featuring footage of the band performing at CBGB's in the late 70s. The release will be celebrated in Bad Brains' hometown of Washington, D.C., with a conversation between bassist Daryl Jennifer and Fugazi and Minor Threat's Ian MacKay on November 5th and an archival exhibition opening November 6th. I'm Dori Zori with your music news.

0: Off Tide with Speak on 88.9. That's Milwaukee Music. On the way, Black Marble. We're going to get into some really fun electro vibes with Jim Carroll. New Year, keep it here. 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The Bigger Show Tour features an eight-piece band for two very different nights. 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Also, we have one more special experience to offer up before we head into our fall membership drive on October 7th. 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

You discovered the Linda Lindas right here on 88.9 back in 2021, 2022. As teenagers coming up in the music game, now they're full-on adults, and they're coming to the city of Milwaukee, Turner Hall Ballroom on Tuesday the 29th. That's Burning Out, brand new stuff from the, I guess, the quintet, you would say. The four of them are just fantastic to get together. And I'm really doing some fun things on social media. If you don't follow them, check that out. It's the Middays, brought to you by Frieder in the Medical College of Wisconsin. I'm Kenny Perez, covering for Aaron this day today. I'm not sure if I'll be on tomorrow. Hopefully Kat is feeling better. Come through to cover for Aaron, who's on break right now. And we'll be back next week on Tuesday. But I have Brazilian Girls on the way. I have new music from Sour Widows. But here's Throwing Muses with Not Too Soon.

0: Sour Widows with Blood in the Grass on 88.9. And Sour Widows coming to Cactus Club on November 19th. An artist that we are really supporting and are really excited about. Brazilian Girls before that with Hike. I'm Kenny Perez. Daniel Ponder. If you haven't seen the new stuff from Daniel Ponder on our social media or the video, everything has changed. It's such a fantastic project. Sun and Moon is no exception. Keep it here. That's coming up in about 45 seconds. 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This adult-only retreat is at Camp Silverbrook in West Bend, where over 60 women will gather for campfires, bracelet making, archery, and yoga on the lake. Registration information is available at gswise.org. 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
1: Sometimes there's a beginning of a beard that shows up late in the afternoon on the face of someone who has not shaved since morning. 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A song that's so good you have to hear it twice. 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
2: Skepticism and uncertainty. That's how Juan Miguel Martinez first felt about becoming a local official in Milwaukee.
3: And I did not think, I started doing it like, wouldn't it be funny? Like, wouldn't that be funny if I became a county supervisor? That's not going to happen, though. Like, I'm going to give it my all, though. And then I started making progress, and people were rallying behind me.
2: And then it did happen. In 2022, the Milwaukee native was elected 12th district supervisor, representing various Southside neighborhoods, including Mitchell Park, Clark Square, and Silver City.
3: It made me like realize, you know, like this is not something I'm doing on my own at all, in the very least. All of the work I do is not me trying to do one thing for myself. It's a group of people, and it's a movement of like people actually making things happen.
2: As a county supervisor, Martinez advocates strongly for parks and resources in neighborhoods. He says the parks are both catalysts for change and community anchors. And in 2024, he showed his commitment, helping secure $30 million from the county to restore the Mitchell Park domes and its horticulture conservatory.
3: The biggest thing I would like to see is the domes are going to expand, right? They're going to have another dome right there in the Sunken Gardens area, and it's going to extend to the rest of the park.
2: To understand such dedication, sometimes we need to dig deep and into our pasts. When thinking about his labor organizing, his upbringing influenced his thinking about workers' rights and the residents that make up the neighborhoods he represents.
3: My dad is from San Jose de Buenavista, Jalisco, un rancho outside of Guadalajara. He worked at Grady Foundries. My dad worked in the core room, and he made molds. And he was 17 when he had that job. He's 68 now, and he's still working at the same job.
2: Often working 12-hour days, 5 to 6 days a week, he would have conversations with his dad about those shifts.
3: He's like, well, I got to do what I got to do. You know, a man does what he does. He takes care of his family, you know, whatever the cost.
2: Community is a through line for Martinez, and there are many ways he brings people together. Outside of politics, he's also a writer and a DJ.
3: There was always music in our house, you know, and we had the Columbia House thing. And like, I remember the first CDs I ever got was Dookie by Green Day and Donde Jugarán Los Niños, the Maná record.
2: He calls the people who have supported him throughout his journey his angels, like Wiggle Room co-owner Chris Schulitz.
3: And I realize now when somebody tells me, do you want to try this or I should try something? And I think, I don't know, I've never done it before. I don't think I'd be good at it. I think I'm going to love it. So yeah, that's what happened. And I really do see it as just kind of like my time to like unwind. So I do like one DJ set like every month, and I just like play for like about 4 hours.
2: Why does he do it all?
3: There is one common denominator in all of it. I am a servant of the people.
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0: Devin Gilfillian, Black Dog, Rabbit Hole, from his project Time Will Tell. Not only an amazing singer-songwriter, but also one of the nicest humans I've ever met. He's been here on a couple of occasions. 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Some fun stuff for sure was had. Some fun times were had for sure. Ethan Keller on the way, Milwaukee Music, and it's his latest one called Fallen Idol. 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

0: Pretenders on 88.9. That's called Middle of the Road. I'm Kenny Perez. Always a pleasure to cover the middays. Aaron will be back on Tuesday. If you don't follow us on our Instagram, just look us up at Radio Milwaukee. 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Check out stories and really cool interviews that our DJs and content team is engaging with. I just want to say Carol Ann is coming up next. We got John. And tomorrow, tune in. We have They Might Be Giants doing a special on-air interview and a little bit of music playing at 4 o'clock during the afternoon drive. And John will be hopping on for the interview. Should be so much fun here in our studio space. But you can hear all of that by streaming us or by listening to us live right here on WYMS 88.9. 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Peace.
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2: 3 years on the local circuit, played twice at the county fair, and the second time Ben, our friend who worked the business, and said a guy from a label was there. 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

be long. Hello. Happy Thursday. Welcome to the Afternoon Drive. Hope your day is going well so far. If it is, awesome. If it's not, I'm going to try to make it a little bit better. I'm giving away some tickets at 2:20 today to Jim Henson's Labyrinth in concert. This is at Pabst Theater, Saturday, October 3rd. It's a celebration of the 40th anniversary of the film. You can watch the cult classic with a live band performing the soundtrack. Okay, so stay tuned for that. The Afternoon Drive is sponsored by Be Spectacled in the Tosa Village, by JVR Hospitality, home of Dan Dan and Esther Ev, and sponsored by WeatherTight Corporation. This is Yellow Ostrich with Hate Me Soon.

0: new music from Tao. Tao and the Get Down, Stay Down is now just going by Tao. That song features Toon Yards and the Linda Lindas. It's called Sick of the Times. 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It is now time for you to perhaps win, I'm giving away tickets right now to Jim Henson's Labyrinth in concert. This is happening at Pabst Theater, Saturday, October 3rd. It's a celebration of the 40th anniversary of the film. 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Good luck.
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1: I'm Erin Wolf, host of What's All This? Adventures in New Music. Every Monday at 10 p.m., I share one full hour of new songs on 88.9. Here's a highlight from one of the most recent episodes. Fans of Wise Blood, Lana Del Rey, Mazzy Star slash Hope Sandoval take note of Copenhagen artist Fine Glenvad Jensen, who simply goes by Fine. I've shared her songs on What's All This before and didn't want to miss sharing her newest single called Everything in the Shade. According to recent press, the Danish songwriter's new dreamy piano ballad is a love letter composed in plein air. It grabs elements of jazz and Laurel Canyon-era folk to create a vibey atmosphere perfect for these last dregs of summer and the disappearing light. Look for Jazz Dreams from Fine out on Esco Records on October 23rd.

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Calgary by Bon Iver. Today we've got a Milwaukee music premiere for you. You're going to hear this song for the first time before its official release. This Milwaukee music premiere is from Ellie Jackson. If you know her, you love her. She's got an incredible voice, an incredible songwriter. She's been making music for a long time. She's played in a lot of other Milwaukee projects, playing with Kaylee Conway, Old Pup, Max Miano, and she's kind of taking a big step forward. She's putting out a debut full-length album on October 1st. Huge deal. This song, Skin, that we're about to hear, she says that she wrote it in 2016, shortly after the Sherman Park uprising. She says it's inspired by friends and neighbors who she saw and continues to see showing up for their communities in the face of violence. It's also a reflection and commitment to herself to stay open to learning and growing. For a Milwaukee music premiere, this is Skin by Ellie Jackson. Skin.

That is Ellie Jackson with a Milwaukee music premiere. That song is called Skin. It is officially going to be out on September 25th. She's putting out her debut full-length album on October 1st. There's an album release party on October 10th at Cactus Club. And she's also going to be playing later that same night at Flannel Fest at Boone and Crockett. And that is just the spirit of Ellie Jackson. She literally doesn't stop. She's so active and so committed and just dedicated to her craftsmanship. And it really shows. I'm so lucky that we have her here in Milwaukee. Today we get support from your membership. We're going to be playing later that same night at Flannel Fest at Boone and Crockett. And that is just the spirit of Ellie Jackson. She literally doesn't stop. She's so active and so committed and just dedicated to her craftsmanship. And it really shows.

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0: 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They all make great songs that kids love, but for every generation, there's that one song parents hope to never have to hear again.
1: What does the fox say?
0: And that's why we created Kids Disco. 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

0: That is Milwaukee music from Witty Remarks. It's Song for Dolores. We've got music coming up from New Constellations. And in the 3 o'clock hour, I've got a new song from Twisted Teens, and this is Lorelei. 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

This is Lorelai with The Kid with the Crown, a lot less electronic leaning than some of his past albums, but it's really a great project. The singer in my band is the new This is Lorelai album. This is Lorelai is also playing a show this weekend, Sunday, September 27th, opening for Bleachers at Landmark Credit Union Live. My name's Carol Ann. 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I'm going to play a throwback to start off this hour. This is Noah and the Whale.

0: more Milwaukee music. That is from Shrinestone. It's called The Long Way. We also heard Bat for Lashes with Daniel and 5 Years Time by Noah and the Whale. We have one more extra special experience to offer up before we head into our fall membership drive. 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
1: Once a candidate is elected, what power do they actually have when it comes to data centers? Wisconsin's governor could influence data center regulation. They also have the power to appoint new members to the state's Public Service Commission every 2 years. The commission can approve or deny energy rate increases for consumers caused by data centers. But the state legislature also has power.
2: New statewide regulation would be up to the legislature and governor through the normal lawmaking process. Tom Kircher, the reporter covering data centers for Wisconsin Watch, says the new legislature is likely to take this up. He notes that the current legislature has failed to take action on data center concerns.
3: This past year, there were maybe a half a dozen or so bills that would have regulated data centers, for example, forbidding non-disclosure agreements. None of those became law. I would say look for something to happen in the legislature when it reconvenes in January. It seems likely that there could be data center regulations put in place on a state level.
2: As part of the 2023-2025 state budget, Wisconsin began exempting sales tax on construction of new large projects, including data centers. And this is likely to change after November's election.
3: I think at the time when that law was passed, there was not a realization of just how big of a phenomenon data centers would be. Now people are seeing, gee, we could potentially have $2 billion in revenue. We need to rethink this. And so some states have done that. Some states have limited their sales tax exemptions. Some have gotten rid of them for data centers. So that's another possibility when the legislature comes back in January is a review of that exemption.
2: Beyond this, it's hard to know exactly what Wisconsin's state regulations on data centers will look like a year from now. But there is growing demand for the state to take action rather than letting townships and city councils go toe-to-toe with corporate giants.
3: A lot of these data centers end up going into smaller communities that sort of by definition have fewer public employees, maybe less legal and financial expertise overall, and you're dealing with, you know, multi-billion dollar corporations. So if it's left to sort of each community to try to figure out the best way to manage a data center proposal, maybe the view is that, you know, some of that should be covered at a state level and so that key questions are covered in that way rather than piecemeal.
1: For now, local governments like Sheboygan have a lot of power.
4: For which it stands, one nation, under God, indivisible, with liberty and justice for all.
1: And residents like Sarah Arndt want to know who will have the final say on data centers.
5: It's scary to not know who's in charge and who has the ultimate say.
1: But despite the uncertainty, concerns over data centers are motivating people like Sarah. And she says this won't be her last time speaking out.
5: I don't intend to stop today. This is my first step, and I intend to continue sharing my thoughts and feelings with whoever will listen.
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0: each Sunday, featuring French-inspired brunch classics and brunch cocktails. 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A new song from Babe Rainbow's coming up. I've got Sylvanesso and Rami on the way.
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2: Coachella has extended its partnership with YouTube, ensuring the festival will stream exclusively on the platform through 2030. The deal extends a partnership that began 15 years ago, giving fans without tickets a way to watch the festival from home. More details about the 2027 lineup are expected to be announced soon. Punk legends Bad Brains have announced Are You Ready? The first studio recording, a collection of six early recordings out November 6th. The album is accompanied by a video featuring footage of the band performing at CBGB's in the late 70s. The release will be celebrated in Bad Brains' hometown of Washington, D.C., with a conversation between bassist Daryl Jennifer and Fugazi and Minor Threat's Ian MacKay on November 5th and an archival exhibition opening November 6th. I'm Dori Zori with your music news. We'll be right back.

0: New music from Sylvanesso. That song is called Sledge. That is a duo of Nick Sanborn and Amelia Meath. And they talk about how important humor has come to them in the longevity of their band. They say that being able to laugh or poke fun at something with other people who are also in the doom with you is such a necessary part of the emotional arc. I've got music coming up next from Steve Lacy, a new song called Oh Yeah? Question mark. 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

Off what some would say is a perfect 10 album, Friend and Foe, that is Menomina with Muscle and Flow. My name is Carol Ann. We have made it to Thursday. Let's clap for that. Happy Thursday, you guys. I know you worked hard to get here, so let's keep her moving to the weekend. Okay, this is the Afternoon Drive sponsored by Be Spectacled in the Tosa Village, by JVR Hospitality, home of Dan Dan and Esther Ev, and sponsored by WeatherTight Corporation. I am going to start with a song from Andy Schaaf. This is called Wasted on You.

0: That is Cut Worms with Song of the Highest Tower, which is actually named after a poem that inspired a lot of the lyrics of that song. The poem is, again, titled Song of the Highest Tower. It's by Arthur Rimbaud. And the song is actually had initially been written for Lou Reed when he died, and it was going to be called Sunday Morning. But we ended up with Song of the Highest Tower. I love Cut Worms. I love that song. And I've been looking for music that kind of just stops time and allows you to just sort of sit there, stare off in the distance. 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
1: down! 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
1: I'm Erin Wolf, host of What's All This? Adventures in New Music. Every Monday at 10 p.m., I share one full hour of new songs on 88.9. Here's a highlight from one of the most recent episodes. From Sao Paulo, Brazil, psych pop outfit Tagua Tagua return with more of their dazzling pop flow that points to its roots and inspo from the 1970s. Led by Felipe Pupieri, many 88.9 listeners will remember their Studio Milwaukee session from last summer after releasing their 2025 album called Raio. New single Face a Mina Onda Bater is a groove that's saturated with authentic Brazilian warmth, drawing inspiration from icons like Jorge Ben. The song evokes that feeling of driving down an empty road towards the sunset, Felipe shared. The lyrics speak of the moment when something truly wonderful happens and that feeling takes over you. Find the song out everywhere now via Wonderwheel Recordings.

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0: This summer for me was an Adam Green summer. We just heard Adam Green with Cigarette Burns Forever. It's another song that seems to just like bring your heart rate down, kind of just like completely stops time. It's like you're in, you know, some sort of thick water, perhaps molasses, and you're like usually pushing through that molasses. However, Adam Green says, why push back? Let's just sit here and float in the molasses. So if you followed that explanation, shouts out. 88.9 is proud to support Milwaukee Public Schools. 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I've got Dev Lemons after this.
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0: That is from the Milwaukee Project Oak U. They're actually based about an hour away from Milwaukee on a farm, but we'll just say Milwaukee for today. That song is called 3000, and that project consists of Cole Kwame and Liam O'Brien. Cole is also the drummer of the Fatty Acids, The More You Know. On that song, 3000 is also featured Kaylee Conway and Barry Paul Clark. Pretty awesome team there. 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
2: 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I have a cover today called Time Baby 2. It's by the band Wednesday. And I had known this cover before I knew the original. However, that all changed this week. I heard the original and I thought, this sounds just like the band Wednesday. And then I realized it was the exact same song. And it's really interesting because this is a shoegaze band. I think they were mostly big in the 90s. You can really tell how much they influence a lot of Wednesday music. So we're going to hear Time Baby 3. Long story short, there are three versions of this song, but we're going to hear Time Baby 3 by Medicine, and then a cover from the band Wednesday.

All right, that's Wednesday with a cover of Time Baby 2. They are basing their cover off a performed live version that the band Medicine did, where the song was like a little bit harder, a little bit noisier. The original we heard is from the band Medicine, Time Baby 3. Okay, there's a lot of lore there. But yeah, that song from Wednesday, I feel like it really just shows a common formula for their songs and how Medicine might have influenced that in a lot of their music. These like strong chords that grow into like wailing lyrics, and then it's like screaming lyrics, and then, you know, it just builds in that way, and they do it well. That's a 5 o'clock shadow sponsored by Outpost Co-op Grocery Store and by Maxi's. This is Caroline Rose.

0: Juneberry from the band Snag. That is from their brand new album, All the Cages Holding Us Will One Day Turn to Dust. I wrote about this a little bit more after the DJ takeover we had. You can find the whole thing over at radiomilwaukee.org/takeover. But anyway, within their physical LPs for this album, they included pre-addressed letters to people within the incarceration system so that anyone who buys an album might be moved to have a pen pal who's currently in prison and isolated in prison. So again, more on that you can find out at radiomilwaukee.org/takeover, but Snag is just really an incredible band in so many ways. 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Music coming up from Sweeping Promises, Friendship, The Sinceres, and after this, Love Spells.
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0: That's All Over the World from the band Friendship. Another song to kind of like bring your heart rate down to a perhaps healthier place. 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

to spill with Strange. You guys, I have been, there's this song on the tip of my tongue. I can like hum the melody and the chorus, but I don't know what, I can't remember what it's called. It's like an 80s power pop song. So anyway, look forward to that. You know, the next time I'm on air with you, I'm going to find that song and I'm going to play it and we're all going to have a really nice time listening to it. But I don't remember right now. So there's that. Okay, I have a song from the band called At coming up next. 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This is from the forthcoming album from the band At. I hope you enjoy this song. Have a great night. It's Auto Smile on 88.9. Bye.

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just last week, Iron and Wine released the deluxe edition of their Hen's Teeth album. That is part of it. 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Clark Gable by the Postal Service start us out in the 6 o'clock hour. Happy Thursday to you. John Adler with you until 10 p.m. A ton to be excited about tonight in the world of music and, of course, of sports. Not overlook that. Obviously, you probably know the sports part, but in the world of music, particularly this hour, I'll be playing a lot of artists that are going to be coming to Milwaukee that I'm excited about. In fact, going to start out with an artist that's coming October 6th to Landmark Live. Beck, 24 years ago today, released his Sea Change album, which when you listen to it, little bit of a switch from his earlier stuff. Also, you can tell he just went through a breakup, including this song. It's Lost Cause here on 88.9.

0: 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Music on the way from two bands that will be under the same Milwaukee roof coming up on October 7th. 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
1: I'm Erin Wolf, host of What's All This? Adventures in New Music. Every Monday at 10 p.m., I share one full hour of new songs on 88.9. Here's a highlight from one of the most recent episodes. London-based, by Paris band, Spanish Horses is led by none other than Albert Cocker, who is the son of Jarvis Cocker of Pulp. And it could be part of the reason the band sounds so fully realized, offering up their debut single called Hey Man, Hey Man. The song was built from a voice memo by Cocker and bassist Victor Michi, and was a light bulb moment, they say, sharing that, "I think it really flipped the switch for us. We laughed throughout. It came as an apparition, a divine intervention, a eureka moment." Spanish Horses' Hey Man, Hey Man is an amalgamation of breezy Americana-tinged guitars, and it's a long-haired groove. It's also a promise of good things to come. Find the single out now on Young Records.

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On the long list of artists' first song from their debut album, that is pretty high on the list. It's Mike Snow and Animal here on 88.9. It is a Thursday night, which means a Milwaukee music premiere. Excited about this one. It will be released tomorrow to the entire world, but you get to hear before it comes out. It's Skin from Ellie Jackson here on 88.9.

She is so talented, whether alone or working with other artists. It's Ellie Jackson, new song from her called Skin. It will be part of her brand new full-length album called Stay Soft. It comes out on October 1st, and there'll be an album release party for it on October 10th at Cactus Club. Back into the music with The Replacements. It's Kiss Me on the Bus here on listener-supported 88.9.

0: One of my favorite songs of the year from a band that I have loved for decades. It's Dinosaur Jr. and Several Got Away from their newest album called They're Near on 88.9. John Adler with you. Welcome to a Thursday evening, the early weekend. If you don't include Friday, but Friday tomorrow, a huge day here at 88.9. In fact, tonight, the band They Might Be Giants are performing at Pabst Theater, as they will be tomorrow night. But between that, tomorrow, 4 o'clock in the afternoon, be listening to 88.9 as members of They Might Be Giants comes to the 88.9 studio performing live from 4 to 4:30. I will be sitting down and chatting with them, which is quite honestly kind of a dream come true. I've seen that band more times than I can count, but have never had the opportunity to talk with them. And I have questions, a lot of them. So be listening tomorrow, 4 in the afternoon. Something else I am looking forward to, and that is our fall membership drive. From now until the end of the day on September 30th, anyone who gives any amount will be automatically entered to win a Weezer Garage Experience package, which includes a pair of tickets to the show at Fiserv Forum first week of October, access to the Weezer Garage Experience area with photo ops and games, memorabilia, a merch pack from Weezer, and a private hosted VIP entrance. Now, no purchase is necessary to enter to win this. 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Fall Festival returns and celebrates the power of nonfiction filmmaking through panels and talkback discussions after many of the documentary films. Tickets and more information at mkefilm.org. Yet another band coming to Milwaukee, The Rave on October 14th. It's music from Hey Nothing. It's next.
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2: Coachella has extended its partnership with YouTube, ensuring the festival will stream exclusively on the platform through 2030. The deal extends a partnership that began 15 years ago, giving fans without tickets a way to watch the festival from home. More details about the 2027 lineup are expected to be announced soon. Punk legends Bad Brains have announced Are You Ready? The first studio recording, a collection of 6 early recordings out November 6th. The album is accompanied by a video featuring footage of the band performing at CBGB's in the late 70s. The release will be celebrated in Bad Brains' hometown of Washington, D.C., with a conversation between bassist Daryl Jennifer and Fugazi and Minor Threat's Ian MacKay on November 5th and an archival exhibition opening November 6th. I'm Dori Zori with your music news.

0: Milwaukee music from Lords of Apricity. It's We Bleed here on Listener Supported 88.9. I mentioned at the top of the hour that I would be playing a lot of artists that will be coming to Milwaukee soon to perform. One of those artists, Michigander, is going to be on November 22nd, but be playing at Vivarium. You're going to hear music from him coming up before 7 o'clock. That makes it one of the five artists I've played this hour that'll be coming to Milwaukee soon. 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